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yes, when jukebox music only costs a dime, right? I love rock and roll. That was Joan Jett and the Blackhearts on the 80s at 8 on 105.9 WMEX. On the way, REO Speedwagon and Genesis. 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

0: and George Michael on the 80s at 8 on 105.9 WMEX. Hi, it's Maria Lake. That song came out in 1987, and that year the top grossing film was Three Men and a Baby. Do you remember that movie? I was laughing because the other day I actually saw, listen to how clever this is, a moving truck that said Three Men and a Truck. So I did a double take because I'm like, wait, are they talking about Three Men and a Baby? So yeah, they must have grown up in the 80s too. The other big movies that year were Fatal Attraction and Beverly Hills Cop 2. Coming up, Huey Lewis and the News, Crowded House, as well as the 80s at 8 continues on 105.9 WMEX.
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2: Some patchy frost overnight, otherwise increasing clouds with a low around 41. Tomorrow, mostly cloudy with a high near 66. Tomorrow night, showers mainly after 9 p.m., low around 51. Chance of rain is 80%. Columbus Day, showers likely before 8 a.m., partly sunny, high near 68. And Monday night, partly cloudy with a low around 49. And that's the latest forecast. It's 44 degrees at 105.9 WMEX FM.
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So they released a Greatest Hits Deluxe Edition this year, July 31st, on Rhino Records. It is an expanded 2 LP and 2 CD compilation and includes classic tracks to the 1988 original songs like The Chain Landslide and a live version of Silver Springs. Still to come on the 80s at 8, A Flock of Seagulls and Journey on 105.9 WMEX. 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You got it. 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

0: Pretenders Brass in Pocket on the 80s at 8 on 105.9 WMEX. We also heard from Journey and A Flock of Seagulls. Love A Flock of Seagulls has always been one of my favorite bands. And Space Age Love Song is actually my favorite song. And just recently, an old college friend of mine, Mike, said, "Hey, did you ever hear their version of Space Age Love Song that they did with the Prague Philharmonic Orchestra?" I said, "How did I not know this?" I looked it up. It's absolutely gorgeous. That's the word I need to use for it. See what you think. Google that because it's amazing. A Flock of Seagulls and Prague Philharmonic Orchestra, Space Age Love Song. We'll be wrapping up the 80s at 8 with Peter Cetera next on 105.9 WMEX. 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
2: Some patchy frost overnight, otherwise increasing clouds with a low around 41. Tomorrow, mostly cloudy with a high near 66. Tomorrow night, showers mainly after 9 p.m., low around 51. Chance of rain is 80%. Columbus Day, showers likely before 8 a.m., partly sunny, high near 68. And Monday night, partly cloudy with a low around 49. And that's the latest forecast. It's 42 degrees at 105.9 WMEX FM.

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Hi, it's Maria Lake. Coming up, we're going to hear from Aretha Franklin and Rod Stewart. With some Jim Croce first on 105.9 WMEX.

0: You wear it well, Rod Stewart on 105.9 WMEX. Hi, it's Maria. If you have a dog and you like to dress your dog up for Halloween, and why not, you should definitely be part of the Spooktacular Doggy Costume Contest happening at the Governor's Inn Hotel. They are doing this on October 20th at 6 p.m. It's called a Yappy Hour Costume Contest. 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That's going to be fun. 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Coming up, Roger Miller, also Barbara Lewis on 105.9 WMEX.
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2: Some patchy frost overnight, otherwise increasing clouds with a low around 41. Tomorrow, mostly cloudy with a high near 66. Tomorrow night, showers mainly after 9 p.m., low around 51. Chance of rain is 80%. Columbus Day, showers likely before 8 a.m., partly sunny, high near 68. And Monday night, partly cloudy with a low around 49. And that's the latest forecast. It's 42 degrees at 105.9 WMEX FM.

0: Cornelius Brothers and Sister Rose on 105.9 WMEX. Hi, it's Maria. I'm sure by now you've heard me talk about Rochester Fellowship Kitchen, but I feel like I need to remind everybody what an amazing job they do for our community. They serve dinner every Sunday, Monday, Tuesday, and Thursday, with doors opening at 4:45. No questions asked, absolutely free. They are always looking for volunteers, so please reach out if you have some time to help. Rolling Stones coming up, also Stray Cats on 105.9 WMEX.
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0: Great Cats with Rock This Town on 105.9 WMEX. They released that in 81. So if you like 80s music, I need to remind you to listen to the 80s at 8 with me tomorrow night, Sunday night, from 8 until 9. 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I hope you'll join me. 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Andy Gibb, too, on 105.9 WMEX.
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2: Some patchy frost overnight, otherwise increasing clouds with a low around 41. Tomorrow, mostly cloudy with a high near 66. Tomorrow night, showers mainly after 9 p.m., low around 51. Chance of rain is 80%. Columbus Day, showers likely before 8 a.m., partly sunny, high near 68. And Monday night, partly cloudy with a low around 49. And that's the latest forecast. It's 41 degrees at 105.9 WMEX FM.

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Hi, it's Maria Lake. I hope you're having a great Saturday night. We're going to hear from 10cc in just a little bit. But right now, Imaginary Lover, Atlantic Rhythm Section on 105.9 WMEX.

0: 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Hi, it's Maria. So for kids and grandkids ages 10 and up, there's a fun event happening at Rochester Public Library. It's coming up Tuesday, October 20th. It's called Lego Build and Code. It will start at 2:30, and all supplies, including Legos and computers, are included. 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
2: Some patchy frost overnight, otherwise increasing clouds with a low around 41. Tomorrow, mostly cloudy with a high near 66. Tomorrow night, showers mainly after 9 p.m., low around 51. Chance of rain is 80%. Columbus Day, showers likely before 8 a.m., partly sunny, high near 68. And Monday night, partly cloudy with a low around 49. And that's the latest forecast. It's 41 degrees at 105.9 WMEX FM.

0: 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Hi, it's Maria. 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

0: 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They came out with that in 1980. And if you missed it tonight, the 80s at 8, we do it on Sunday nights too. 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
2: Some patchy frost overnight, otherwise increasing clouds with a low around 41. Tomorrow, mostly cloudy with a high near 66. Tomorrow night, showers mainly after 9 p.m., low around 51. Chance of rain is 80%. Columbus Day, showers likely before 8 a.m., partly sunny, high near 68. And Monday night, partly cloudy with a low around 49. And that's the latest forecast. It's 40 degrees at 105.9 WMEX FM.

Estefan and the Miami Sound Machine on 105.9 WMEX. Still to come this hour, Meatloaf and Monkees. 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

0: 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I do. 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I don't know whether it's OCD or superstitions, but there are certain things that I notice that I do that are just weird because I think like too many sixes are bad luck. So if I've got like a row of things in the cabinet and there's six of them, I have to kind of rearrange. I know it's a little bit over the top, but hey, we all have our things, right? So the Rochester Opera House is welcoming back Stratford Wind Symphony on October 21st at 7 p.m. And this symphony, if you haven't heard them, they are amazing. And you know what a good way to hear them is? They have their practices posted on Rochester NH Community. That's their Facebook page. And you can actually listen to them practicing. They're so good. On the way, we're going to hear from Stevie Nicks and Ray Charles on 105.9 WMEX.
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2: Some patchy frost overnight, otherwise increasing clouds with a low around 41. Tomorrow, mostly cloudy with a high near 66. Tomorrow night, showers mainly after 9 p.m., low around 51. Chance of rain is 80%. Columbus Day, showers likely before 8 a.m., partly sunny, high near 68. And Monday night, partly cloudy with a low around 49. And that's the latest forecast. It's 39 degrees at 105.9 WMEX FM.

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2: Some patchy frost overnight, otherwise increasing clouds with a low around 41. Tomorrow, mostly cloudy with a high near 66. Tomorrow night, showers mainly after 9 p.m., low around 51. Chance of rain is 80%. Columbus Day, showers likely before 8 a.m., partly sunny, high near 68. And Monday night, partly cloudy with a low around 49. And that's the latest forecast.
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It's good guy Arnie Ginsberg, and it's time to say woo-woo Ginsberg, because right now we're going to give you another Wemex Forgotten 45 free with your order. 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

it's Arnie Woo Woo Ginsburg with another Wimex Instant Request for You. Another forgotten 45 you almost did forget.

Barney Woo Woo Ginsburg here, and all up and down the coastline and the lakes region, nothing pops up those good memories like a good Wemex Forgotten 45.

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2: With SRN News, I'm Rich Thomason in Washington. It is a full docket as the Supreme Court, which begins its new term today, is poised to take up what some call the most important case of the Trump presidency.
3: The justices are set to review a pivotal immigration case challenging the Trump administration's policy of mandatory detention without bond hearings for illegal immigrants during deportation proceedings. The outcome could significantly impact the president's deportation agenda, with MAGA supporters anxious as it hinges on the court's interpretation of a 1996 immigration law. The case involves a Brazilian who entered the U.S. illegally over 20 years ago.
2: Correspondent Ron Taylor. A potential terror plot, including the arrest of a half dozen men, has prompted the U.S. to relocate all of its B-1 bombers from a British airbase, RAF Frankfurt, back to the States. The death of a Russian lab worker from pneumonic plague has prompted the isolation of 200 people in Siberia. It's where the research facility is located. Secretary of State Rubio says the U.S. trying to keep on top of that situation.
4: Like anything else, something like that gets out, it could quickly spread. So we're watching and monitoring it closely.
2: President Trump has urged backers to vote as if he were on the ballot next month, and he is campaigning as if he were on the ballot, with multiple stops planned far and wide.
5: This week, the president will be campaigning for Republican candidates across the country. President Trump scheduled to visit the Nebraska State Fairgrounds in Grand Island, Nebraska, today for a rally for Senator Pete Ricketts. On Wednesday, the president is scheduled to return to

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2: Clouds are on the increase today with a high near 63. Tonight, a chance of showers, mainly between 8 p.m. and 10 p.m. Then rain, low around 49. Chance of precipitation, 100%. Columbus Day, a 30% chance of showers before 7 a.m. Cloudy through mid-morning, then gradual clearing with a high near 70. Monday night, mostly cloudy with a low around 46. And Tuesday, showers likely, mainly after 2 p.m. Cloudy with a high near 58. And that's the latest forecast.
3: It's 38 degrees.

0: Weather reports on WMEX are underwritten by Spence and Matthews Insurance Agency in Berwick, Maine.
1: Clouds are on the increase today with a high near 63. Tonight, a chance of showers, mainly between 8 p.m. and 10 p.m. Then rain, low around 49, chance of precipitation 100%. Columbus Day, a 30% chance of showers before 7 a.m. Cloudy through mid-morning, then gradual clearing with a high near 70. Monday night, mostly cloudy with a low around 46. And Tuesday, showers likely, mainly after 2 p.m. Cloudy with a high near 58. And that's the latest forecast.
2: It's 37 degrees.

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2: With SRN News, I'm Rich Thomason in Washington. It is a full docket as the Supreme Court, which begins its new term today, is poised to take up what some call the most important case of the Trump presidency.
3: The justices are set to review a pivotal immigration case challenging the Trump administration's policy of mandatory detention without bond hearings for illegal immigrants during deportation proceedings. The outcome could significantly impact the president's deportation agenda, with MAGA supporters anxious as it hinges on the court's interpretation of a 1996 immigration law. The case involves a Brazilian who entered the U.S. illegally over 20 years ago.
2: Correspondent Ron Taylor. A potential terror plot, including the arrest of a half dozen men, has prompted the U.S. to relocate all of its B-1 bombers from a British airbase, RAF Frankfurt, back to the States. The death of a Russian lab worker from pneumonic plague has prompted the isolation of 200 people in Siberia. It's where the research facility is located. Secretary of State Rubio says the U.S. trying to keep on top of that situation.
4: Like anything else, something like that gets out, it could quickly spread. So we're watching and monitoring it closely.
2: President Trump has urged backers to vote as if he were on the ballot next month, and he is campaigning as if he were on the ballot, with multiple stops planned far and wide.
5: This week, the president will be campaigning for Republican candidates across the country. President Trump scheduled to visit the Nebraska State Fairgrounds in Grand Island, Nebraska, today for a rally for Senator Pete Ricketts. On Wednesday, the president is scheduled to return to Texas to campaign again for Ken Paxton for Senate, this stop in San Antonio. The president also scheduled to return to Alabama for the SEC game Saturday night in Tuscaloosa against the Georgia Bulldogs. Laura Winters reporting.
2: The Dow down 119 points, the Nasdaq up 181. 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
3: Clouds are on the increase today with a high near 63. Tonight, a chance of showers, mainly between 8 p.m. and 10 p.m. Then rain, low around 49. Chance of precipitation, 100%. Columbus Day, a 30% chance of showers before 7 a.m. Cloudy through mid-morning, then gradual clearing with a high near 70. Monday night, mostly cloudy with a low around 46. And Tuesday, showers likely, mainly after 2 p.m. Cloudy with a high near 58. And that's the latest forecast.
2: It's 36 degrees at 105.9 WMEX-FM.

0: Weather reports on WMEX are underwritten by Spence and Matthews Insurance Agency in Berwick, Maine.
1: Clouds are on the increase today with a high near 63. Tonight, a chance of showers, mainly between 8 p.m. and 10 p.m. Then rain, low around 49, chance of precipitation 100%. Columbus Day, a 30% chance of showers before 7 a.m. Cloudy through mid-morning, then gradual clearing with a high near 70. Monday night, mostly cloudy with a low around 46. And Tuesday, showers likely, mainly after 2 p.m. Cloudy with a high near 58. And that's the latest forecast.
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Throughout history, there have been many songs written about the Eternal Triangle. This next one tells the story of a Mr. Grayson, a beautiful woman, and a condemned man named Tom Dooley. When the sun rises tomorrow, Tom Dooley must hang.

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1: With SRN News, I'm Rich Thomason in Washington. It is a full docket as the Supreme Court, which begins its new term today, is poised to take up what some call the most important case of the Trump presidency.
2: The justices are set to review a pivotal immigration case challenging the Trump administration's policy of mandatory detention without bond hearings for illegal immigrants during deportation proceedings. The outcome could significantly impact the president's deportation agenda, with MAGA supporters anxious as it hinges on the court's interpretation of a 1996 immigration law. The case involves a Brazilian who entered the U.S. illegally over 20 years ago.
1: Correspondent Ron Taylor. A potential terror plot, including the arrest of a half dozen men, has prompted the U.S. to relocate all of its B-1 bombers from a British airbase, RAF Frankfurt, back to the States. The death of a Russian lab worker from pneumonic plague has prompted the isolation of 200 people in Siberia. It's where the research facility is located. Secretary of State Rubio says the U.S. trying to keep on top of that situation.
3: Like anything else, something like that gets out, it could quickly spread. So we're watching and monitoring it closely.
1: President Trump has urged backers to vote as if he were on the ballot next month, and he is campaigning as if he were on the ballot, with multiple stops planned far and wide.
4: This week, the president will be campaigning for Republican candidates across the country. President Trump scheduled to visit the Nebraska State Fairgrounds in Grand Island, Nebraska today for a rally for Senator Pete Ricketts. On Wednesday, the president is scheduled to return to Texas to campaign again for Ken Paxton for Senate, this stop in San Antonio. The president also scheduled to return to Alabama for the SEC game Saturday night in Tuscaloosa against the Georgia Bulldogs. Laura Winters reporting.
1: The Dow down 119 points, the NASDAQ up 181. 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

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Happy Sunday morning to you. It's Gary James in the radio with Shirley and the Shirelles.

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1: Clouds are on the increase today with a high near 63. Tonight, a chance of showers, mainly between 8 p.m. and 10 p.m. Then rain, low around 49, chance of precipitation 100%. Columbus Day, a 30% chance of showers before 7 a.m. Cloudy through mid-morning, then gradual clearing with a high near 70. Monday night, mostly cloudy with a low around 46. And Tuesday, showers likely, mainly after 2 p.m. Cloudy with a high near 58. And that's the latest forecast.
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Tommy McLean, WMEX FM. Having sweet dreams. Good morning, it's Gary James on the radio. Thank you for tuning in to the Time Machine. Let's see.

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1: Clouds are on the increase today with a high near 63. Tonight, a chance of showers, mainly between 8 p.m. and 10 p.m. Then rain, low around 49, chance of precipitation 100%. Columbus Day, a 30% chance of showers before 7 a.m. Cloudy through mid-morning, then gradual clearing with a high near 70. Monday night, mostly cloudy with a low around 46. And Tuesday, showers likely, mainly after 2 p.m. Cloudy with a high near 58. And that's the latest forecast.
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What's that? What's that? What time?

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2: With SRN News, I'm Rich Thomason in Washington. It is a full docket as the Supreme Court, which begins its new term today, is poised to take up what some call the most important case of the Trump presidency.
3: The justices are set to review a pivotal immigration case challenging the Trump administration's policy of mandatory detention without bond hearings for illegal immigrants during deportation proceedings. The outcome could significantly impact the president's deportation agenda, with MAGA supporters anxious as it hinges on the court's interpretation of a 1996 immigration law. The case involves a Brazilian who entered the U.S. illegally over 20 years ago.
2: Correspondent Ron Taylor. A potential terror plot, including the arrest of a half dozen men, has prompted the U.S. to relocate all of its B-1 bombers from a British airbase, RAF Frankfurt, back to the States. The death of a Russian lab worker from pneumonic plague has prompted the isolation of 200 people in Siberia. It's where the research facility is located. Secretary of State Rubio says the U.S. trying to keep on top of that situation.
4: Like anything else, something like that gets out, it could quickly spread. So we're watching and monitoring it closely.
2: President Trump has urged backers to vote as if he were on the ballot next month, and he is campaigning as if he were on the ballot, with multiple stops planned far and wide.
5: This week, the president will be campaigning for Republican candidates across the country. President Trump scheduled to visit the Nebraska State Fairgrounds in Grand Island, Nebraska, today for a rally for Senator Pete Ricketts. On Wednesday, the president is scheduled to return to Texas to campaign again for Ken Paxton for Senate, this stop in San Antonio. The president also scheduled to return to Alabama for the SEC game Saturday night in Tuscaloosa against the Georgia Bulldogs. Laura Winters reporting.
2: The Dow down 119 points, NASDAQ up 181. This is SRN News.
6: Sad news from the NFL. Hall of Fame coach and player Mike Ditka has passed away. The legend won the Bears' only Super Bowl as head coach. He was NFL Rookie of the Year as tight end and 1963 NFL champion. Philadelphia shorthanded for their London game against the Jags. Eagles have ruled out Saquon Barkley. Wide receiver Devontae Smith also out with a hamstring injury. And they're missing new starting center Drew Kendall with a knee injury. Ravens will start Tyler Huntley at quarterback Sunday night against the Falcons. Lamar Jackson is out. ALDS decisive game 5 tonight. White Sox at the Guardians. Cleveland throws right-hander Gavin Williams. Sox counter with right-hander Sean Burke. Winner faces the Rays in the ALCS starting on Monday. NLDS game 1 tomorrow. Dodgers at the Brewers. In college football, 18th-ranked Iowa wins at Washington 41-24. And number 8 BYU on home turf over Iowa State 24-10. That's sports. I'm Trey Bender.

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0: 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They used to own the Big Y stores in Chicopee. Never mind. Your forecast is coming up, and then Jimmy Rogers is going to fall in love again. Yeah, again.
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2: Clouds are on the increase today with a high near 63. Tonight, a chance of showers, mainly between 8 p.m. and 10 p.m. Then rain, low around 49, chance of precipitation 100%. Columbus Day, a 30% chance of showers before 7 a.m. Cloudy through mid-morning, then gradual clearing with a high near 70. Monday night, mostly cloudy with a low around 46. And Tuesday, showers likely, mainly after 2 p.m. Cloudy with a high near 58. And that's the latest forecast.
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0: Sports, WMEX Time Machine, my little corner of the world. Yeah, good morning. It's 9:15 and everything is fine, right?
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1: Clouds are on the increase today with a high near 63. Tonight, a chance of showers, mainly between 8 p.m. and 10 p.m. Then rain, low around 49, chance of precipitation 100%. Columbus Day, a 30% chance of showers before 7 a.m. Cloudy through mid-morning, then gradual clearing with a high near 70. Monday night, mostly cloudy with a low around 46. And Tuesday, showers likely, mainly after 2 p.m. Cloudy with a high near 58. And that's the latest forecast.
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1: With SRN News, I'm Rich Thomason in Washington. It is a full docket as the Supreme Court, which begins its new term today, is poised to take up what some call the most important case of the Trump presidency.
2: The justices are set to review a pivotal immigration case challenging the Trump administration's policy of mandatory detention without bond hearings for illegal immigrants during deportation proceedings. The outcome could significantly impact the president's deportation agenda, with MAGA supporters anxious as it hinges on the court's interpretation of a 1996 immigration law. The case involves a Brazilian who entered the U.S. illegally over 20 years ago.
1: Correspondent Ron Taylor. A potential terror plot, including the arrest of a half dozen men, has prompted the U.S. to relocate all of its B-1 bombers from a British airbase, RAF Frankfurt, back to the States. The death of a Russian lab worker from pneumonic plague has prompted the isolation of 200 people in Siberia. It's where the research facility is located. Secretary of State Rubio says the U.S. trying to keep on top of that situation.
3: Like anything else, something like that gets out, it could quickly spread. So we're watching and monitoring it closely.
1: President Trump has urged backers to vote as if he were on the ballot next month, and he is campaigning as if he were on the ballot, with multiple stops planned far and wide.
4: This week, the president will be campaigning for Republican candidates across the country. President Trump scheduled to visit the Nebraska State Fairgrounds in Grand Island, Nebraska today for a rally for Senator Pete Ricketts. On Wednesday, the president is scheduled to return to Texas to campaign again for Ken Paxton for Senate, this stop in San Antonio. The president also scheduled to return to Alabama for the SEC game Saturday night in Tuscaloosa against the Georgia Bulldogs. Laura Winters reporting.
1: The Dow down 119 points, NASDAQ up 181. This is SRN News.
5: The Cleveland Guardians are off to the ALCS to take on the Rays as they blank the White Sox 2-0 in Game 5 of the ALDS. Cleveland erases a 2-0 deficit. Cleveland pitchers 21 strikeouts, a 9-inning postseason record, and the most in any game since at least 1900. Gavin Williams with 12 of those strikeouts. Jose Ramirez, the go-ahead home run. NLCS Game 1 today, Dodgers at the Brewers, Tarek Skubal against Jacob Mizorowski. College football at the Cotton Bowl, Oklahoma upsets number 1 Texas 27-24. Sooners the go-ahead field goal with 19 seconds left. Number 2 Georgia wins at 7th-ranked Alabama 20-17. Dwight Phillips Jr., 120 yards on the ground. 3rd-ranked Notre Dame routes Stanford 58-7. In overtime, Kentucky over number 10 LSU 35-34. The Arizona Cardinals are finalizing a deal to trade Marvin Harrison Jr. He's inactive for the Cardinals game today against the Lions. That's sports. I'm Trey Bender.

The Time Machine brings back songs you never thought you'd hear again every Sunday morning. 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

Some said he was an Elvis sound-alike. I don't think so. La, la, la. Hey, it's Matt Monroe. Traveling back in time to 1965. This is Walk Away.

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2: Clouds are on the increase today with a high near 63. Tonight, a chance of showers, mainly between 8 p.m. and 10 p.m. Then rain, low around 49, chance of precipitation 100%. Columbus Day, a 30% chance of showers before 7 a.m. Cloudy through mid-morning, then gradual clearing with a high near 70. Monday night, mostly cloudy with a low around 46. And Tuesday, showers likely, mainly after 2 p.m. Cloudy with a high near 58. And that's the latest forecast.
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0: Running XFM, that is. Please, Mr. Postman, your forecast is coming up. Let's see if you can guess this. In the U.S., this happens every 9 seconds. Once again, in the U.S., this happens every 9 seconds. The answer is coming up. 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
1: Clouds are on the increase today with a high near 63. Tonight, a chance of showers, mainly between 8 p.m. and 10 p.m. Then rain, low around 49, chance of precipitation 100%. Columbus Day, a 30% chance of showers before 7 a.m. Cloudy through mid-morning, then gradual clearing with a high near 70. Monday night, mostly cloudy with a low around 46. And Tuesday, showers likely, mainly after 2 p.m. Cloudy with a high near 58. And that's the latest forecast.
0: 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Okay, so the question is, in the U.S., this happens every 9 seconds. The answer? A baby is born.

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2: With SRN News, I'm Rich Thomason in Washington. It is a full docket as the Supreme Court, which begins its new term today, is poised to take up what some call the most important case of the Trump presidency.
3: The justices are set to review a pivotal immigration case challenging the Trump administration's policy of mandatory detention without bond hearings for illegal immigrants during deportation proceedings. The outcome could significantly impact the president's deportation agenda, with MAGA supporters anxious as it hinges on the court's interpretation of a 1996 immigration law. The case involves a Brazilian who entered the U.S. illegally over 20 years ago.
2: Correspondent Ron Taylor. A potential terror plot, including the arrest of a half dozen men, has prompted the U.S. to relocate all of its B-1 bombers from a British airbase, RAF Frankfurt, back to the States. The death of a Russian lab worker from pneumonic plague has prompted the isolation of 200 people in Siberia. It's where the research facility is located. Secretary of State Rubio says the U.S. trying to keep on top of that situation.
4: Like anything else, something like that gets out, it could quickly spread. So we're watching and monitoring it closely.
2: President Trump has urged backers to vote as if he were on the ballot next month, and he is campaigning as if he were on the ballot, with multiple stops planned far and wide.
5: This week, the president will be campaigning for Republican candidates across the country. President Trump scheduled to visit the Nebraska State Fairgrounds in Grand Island, Nebraska today for a rally for Senator Pete Ricketts. On Wednesday, the president is scheduled to return to Texas to campaign again for Ken Paxton for Senate, this stop in San Antonio. The president also scheduled to return to Alabama for the SEC game Saturday night in Tuscaloosa against the Georgia Bulldogs. Laura Winters reporting.
2: The Dow down 119 points, NASDAQ up 181. This is SRN News.
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2: Clouds are on the increase today with a high near 63. Tonight, a chance of showers, mainly between 8 p.m. and 10 p.m. Then rain, low around 49. Chance of precipitation, 100%. Columbus Day, a 30% chance of showers before 7 a.m. Cloudy through mid-morning, then gradual clearing with a high near 70. Monday night, mostly cloudy with a low around 46. And Tuesday, showers likely, mainly after 2 p.m. Cloudy with a high near 58. And that's the latest forecast.
0: It's 50 degrees.
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8: Welcome to another edition of Nothing But Old 45s. I'm your host, Larry Kratch, and every show is designed to bring you some amazing oldies played from actual 45 RPM records. You may even hear some scratches from time to time, just like it used to be when you played your 45s at home. I'll also be giving you a little information about the songs and the artists, plus a little music trivia from time to time. So, let's get going. Let's get to work.

0: if you were cruising around in your heavy Chevy or a Mustang in the early to mid-1960s, you most likely cranked up the radio as you dug the music on your favorite station. You would have cranked it up with Lou Christie and his 1963 hit, The Gypsy Cried, one of six songs he racked up in the top 40 charts of the day. The Pennsylvania native had a remarkable three-octave range in his voice, and he used all three in his hits. His records were also hit records in Australia, the UK, and Canada. I opened our cruising set with a record you would definitely crank up the volume on your radio for and probably sing along, The Four Seasons and their 1964 hit, Big Man in Town. The song was a follow-up to their 1964 smash hit, Ragdoll. Big Man in Town was released at a time when Four Seasons material was literally being issued on an almost weekly basis. Fans of the Four Seasons just couldn't get enough of their songs.
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0: Now, there's a couple of songs you never hear on the radio, but somehow they fit right into the doo-wop sound, the late 1950s and early 60s. That was Joe Bennett and the Sparkle Tones and their 1957 hit, Penny Loafers and Bobby Socks. Everybody was wearing them. It's a sure doo-wop song if there ever was one. The song reached number 42 on the Billboard charts early in 1958 and stayed on the charts for 8 weeks. Joe Bennett, by the way, was the guy who wrote Black Slacks, another doo-wop song which wasn't a big hit either but lives on to this day. I opened the set with Danny and the Juniors and a song that literally says it all. Rock and roll is here to stay. The song landed at number 19 on the Billboard Hot 100 chart in early 1958 and remains an anthem to rock and roll music. Danny and the Juniors' 1957 number one hit, At the Hop, is another song that clearly identifies the music of the time.
1: Nothing but old 45s.
0: One of my favorite TV shows from the 1980s was Murphy Brown. There's a couple of songs featured in the show.

0: now, there's a couple of songs featured on the TV show Murphy Brown. Stevie Wonder in his 1970 number three hit, Signed, Sealed, and Delivered. I'm Yours. It was just one of many Motown hits the show used on its soundtrack to set the tone for the show during its 10 years on the air. Of course, Stevie Wonder needs no introduction since he is a legend in pop and soul music for decades. I started off the set with another song featured on the TV show Murphy Brown, Aretha Franklin's classic number one hit from 1967, Respect. Aretha Franklin had quite a music career and has been hot on the charts since 1967. Respect propelled her into national fame with a long list of hits, including songs like Think, which was included in the 1980 Blues Brothers motion picture.
1: Nothing but old 45s. Damn!

0: That was the Banana Boat Song, performed by Harry Belafonte. The song hit number 5 on the Billboard Hot 100 chart in 1957 and was featured in the 1988 motion picture Beetlejuice. As for Harry Belafonte, he was the real deal of Jamaican and West Indian parentage, but from New York City. Another of his big hits was the Christmas classic, Mary's Boy Child.
1: Join us up on Facebook. Just search for Nothing But Old 45s.

That was the Bob Brummels and their 1965 hit, You Tell Me Why. The song reached number 38 on the Billboard Hot 100 chart and was one of only three hits the San Francisco group had between January and August 1965. That was it. Now, liner notes on their 1975 compilation album say they were the first American group to successfully record the English sound. Speaking of English, I opened the set with a little ditty from the Beatles that everyone's heard of, Obla Dee Obla Da, a song written by Paul McCartney and placed on their 1968 White Album. It was released as a single in the same year in many countries around the world, reaching number one in Australia, Switzerland, Australia, and Japan, but the song was not released as a single, either in the UK or the United States, until many years later. Well, will you look at the clock? Holy cow, time for a break. Good, I've been looking for a cup of coffee anyway. Tell you what, I'm going to do that. You do something else, and on the other side of the break, we're going to give you our nothing but old 45 instrumental set. It's going to be a good one. Stick around. We'll be right back.

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0: All right, let's try to figure this out. First, there is a mountain. Then there is no mountain. Then there is. Well, that was Donovan, who seemed a little confused, asking the question over and over. There is a mountain. In 1967, that was a number 11 hit for the Scottish singer and songwriter. It was his fourth Hot 100 hit, right behind his signature song, Mellow Yellow, in 1966. His next biggest hit would be Hurdy Gurdy Man 2 years later in 1968. I started the set with A Little Bungle in the Jungle by Jethro Tull. That song hit number 12 in 1974 on the Billboard Hot 100 chart. You probably already know this, but Jethro Tull was the name of the band, not an individual. Ian Anderson was the lead vocalist of the group and was the flute player on their songs.
1: Nothing but old 45s instrumental hits.

0: Hope you're enjoying our Nothing But Old 45s instrumental set for this edition. That was a song called A Walk in the Black Forest, performed by Horst Jankowski. The song hit number 12 on the Billboard Hot 100 chart in 1965 and was also a number one hit on the Billboard Adult Contemporary chart. Sold over a million copies and was awarded a gold record. Horst Jankowski was a classically trained German pianist who went on to score a string of successful albums in the 1970s and 80s. He passed away in 1998 at the age of 62. I opened our Nothing But Old 45s instrumental set with a very catchy tune that most of you would probably immediately recognize. It's called The Baby Elephant Walk. That version was performed by a group called the Miniature Men. Another version that was also popular was done by Lawrence Welk. The song itself was from the 1962 motion picture Atari. Henry Mancini wrote the song, and he earned a Grammy Award for Best Instrumental Arrangement.
1: Nothing But Old 45s.

0: Now, there are two songs that remind us of summer, especially when we were kids. Those were the Mermaids and their January 1964 hit, Popsicles and Icicles. The Mermaids were a one-hit wonder out of Los Angeles, comprised of two 17-year-olds and a 15-year-old when the song was recorded. Popsicles and Icicles peaked at number 3 on the Billboard and Cashbox charts and also became a hit in the UK. Once Popsicles and Icicles ended its chart run, two of the girls went on to college and the other finished high school. Over the years, all three continued in the music industry in some manner. I open the set with another song that reminds us of summer. Summer Breeze, performed by the Texas duo of Jim Seals and Daryl Crofts. Seals and Crofts. The song hit number 6 on the Billboard Hot 100 chart in 1972 and was the first of 8 hits the guys had. The duo disbanded in 1980 but reunited briefly in 1991 and 92 and again in 2004 when they released their final album.
1: Nothing but old 45s.

a polka on nothing but old 45s. Yeah, well, this song and group are kind of interesting. That was a 1963 hit, believe it or not, for the Maddies Brothers. Who stole the Kishka? The Maddies Brothers were not a polka band, but a rockabilly musical act from the 1950s who recorded the Kishka song just for fun. Ironically, it became a big hit. Not a big one, but music programmers at top 40 radio stations in markets where there was a big population of Polish residents happily play the record. Oh, what's a Kishka? It's a type of sausage popular across Eastern Europe. I open the set with Clarence Henry and his 1961 number 4 hit, But I Do. It was one of three hits Clarence Henry had between 1957 and 1961. Clarence Henry was sometimes known as the Frogman because of the way he sang his 1957 hit, Ain't Got No Home. Where did the time go? Seems like I just started the show. And all of a sudden, whoop, it's over. Oh, well, hope you enjoyed this edition of Nothing But Old 45s. We took you back to the 50s, 60s, 70s, even threw in a polka. Yeah, there was a polka, it was a hit. You just heard it. Anyway, hope you enjoyed the program. Join us on Facebook, Nothing But Old 45s. Or you can go to nothingbutold45s.com and send us an email or something. We'd like to hear what you have to say. I'm Larry Krakow, your host on Nothing But Old 45s. Hope to talk to you next time.

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2: With SRN News, I'm Rich Thomason in Washington. It is a full docket as the Supreme Court, which begins its new term today, is poised to take up what some call the most important case of the Trump presidency.
3: The justices are set to review a pivotal immigration case challenging the Trump administration's policy of mandatory detention without bond hearings for illegal immigrants during deportation proceedings. The outcome could significantly impact the president's deportation agenda, with MAGA supporters anxious as it hinges on the court's interpretation of a 1996 immigration law. The case involves a Brazilian who entered the U.S. illegally over 20 years ago.
2: Correspondent Ron Taylor. A potential terror plot, including the arrest of a half dozen men, has prompted the U.S. to relocate all of its B-1 bombers from a British airbase, RAF Frankfurt, back to the States. The death of a Russian lab worker from pneumonic plague has prompted the isolation of 200 people in Siberia. It's where the research facility is located. Secretary of State Rubio says the U.S. trying to keep on top of that situation.
4: Like anything else, something like that gets out, it could quickly spread. So we're watching and monitoring it closely.
2: President Trump has urged backers to vote as if he were on the ballot next month, and he is campaigning as if he were on the ballot, with multiple stops planned far and wide.
5: This week, the president will be campaigning for Republican candidates across the country. President Trump scheduled to visit the Nebraska State Fairgrounds in Grand Island, Nebraska, today for a rally for Senator Pete Ricketts. On Wednesday, the president is scheduled to return to Texas to campaign again for Ken Paxton for Senate, this stop in San Antonio. The president also scheduled to return to Alabama for the SEC game Saturday night in Tuscaloosa against the Georgia Bulldogs. Laura Winters reporting.
2: The Dow down 119 points, the NASDAQ up 181. This is SRN News.
6: Weather reports on WMEX are underwritten by Spence and Matthews Insurance Agency in Berwick, Maine.
2: Clouds are on the increase today with a high near 63. Tonight, a chance of showers, mainly between 8 p.m. and 10 p.m. Then rain, low around 49, chance of precipitation 100%. Columbus Day, a 30% chance of showers before 7 a.m. Cloudy through mid-morning, then gradual clearing with a high near 70. Monday night, mostly cloudy with a low around 46. And Tuesday, showers likely, mainly after 2 p.m. Cloudy with a high near 58. And that's the latest forecast.
7: It's 52 degrees.
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9: Welcome to another edition of Nothing But Old 45s. I'm your host, Larry Gratch, and every show is designed to bring you some amazing oldies played from actual 45 RPM records. You may even hear some scratches from time to time, just like it used to be when you played your 45s at home. I'll also be giving you a little information about the songs and the artists, plus a little music trivia from time to time. So, let's get going. Let's get to work.

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And he's been blue since then. Now he's found somebody new, and you want him back again.

0: Welcome to another edition of Nothing But Old 45s. I opened up this edition with a couple of hits from 1963. That was a story about a foolish little girl by the Shirelles. The 1963 hit reached number 4 on the Billboard Hot 100 chart in April of that year. The Shirelles hailed from Passaic, New Jersey, and were schoolmates when discovered in a high school talent show in 1957. I opened the set with a well-known song by the Earls, Remember Then. The song only hit number 24 on the Billboard Hot 100 chart in January 1963, but they're considered to be one of New York City's doo-wop success stories. They were literally discovered singing on a street corner in front of a subway station. The Earls took the original doo-wop street corner harmony sound and refined and expanded it for new audiences.
1: Nothing But Old 45s. 45.

0: was Joe South at his number 12 hit from 1969, Games People Play. Joe South was a pop and country singer from Atlanta, Georgia, and while he only had two top 40 hits, he had many more hits with country music, and he was also a great songwriter. For instance, one of his monster hits that he wrote was Rose Garden, recorded by Lynn Anderson. I opened the set with A Little Hanky Panky by Tommy James and the Shondells. Hanky Panky was their very first hit and landed at number one on the Billboard Hot 100 chart in 1966. The band originally formed in 1959 in Niles, Michigan, under a couple of different names. Now get this, Tommy James, known then as Tommy Jackson, was only 12 years old at the time. The band originally recorded Hanky Panky in 1964 for a record company that had no national distribution. 2 years later, with Roulette Records, the song took off and went up to number one.
1: 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Just search for Nothing But Old 45s.
0: How about an old-fashioned waltz? Here's Ann Murray.

0: was a story about the lights going out in Massachusetts. The song was one of the first hits the Bee Gees had and landed at number 11 on the Billboard Hot 100 chart in 1967. Now, you should note that the song is not about the Great Northeast Blackout that occurred 2 years earlier in 1965. During an interview, the Gibbs brothers once said they wrote the song about Massachusetts even though they had never been there. Well, at least not yet. They eventually got to Massachusetts. I started the set with a song that has the feel of an old-fashioned waltz. Could I Have This Dance by Anne Murray remains a much-loved song to this day. However, it wasn't a big hit for her, reaching only number 33 on the Billboard Hot 100 chart. It did hit number one on the Billboard Country chart. The song was also featured in the 1980 motion picture, Urban Cowboy.
1: Nothing but old 45s.

Hope you're enjoying this edition of Nothing But Old 45s. That was Mary Wells and her number one hit from 1964, My Guy. Mary Wells was a Motown star who had 12 hits between 1961 and 1965. Now, you may remember the song when it was transposed from My Guy to My God for the 1992 motion picture Sister Act, starring Whoopi Goldberg. I started out the set with the Spinners and their 1976 number two hit, Rubber Band Man. The Motown stars need no introduction either, having a long list of hits throughout the 60s, 70s, and even the 80s. Well, here we go again. Time for a break. I'm going to head out and get a cup of coffee. While the break is going on, you do something too. And on the other side of the break, we'll be presenting our instrumental portion of the show. So stick around, my friends. We'll be right back.

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0: decided this set would be a little devilish, so to speak. That was Neil Sedaka and his 1961 number 11 hit, Little Devil. Neil Sedaka needs no introduction and was a performer with many, many hits he recorded and even more hit songs that he wrote. Neil Sedaka from Brooklyn, New York has had quite a musical career. I open the set with another prolific hit maker, Elvis Presley, and his number 3 hit from 1963, You're the Devil in Disguise. That song was just one of many hits the King had in the late 1950s and early 1960s. As with Neil Sedaka, everything he released turned to gold.
1: Nothing but old 45s instrumental hits.

0: And there goes Indiana Jones off on his next adventure. Hope you enjoyed our instrumental set of this edition of Nothing But Old 45s. That is a very familiar piece of work you know is from the Indiana Jones motion pictures. The actual name of the song is The Raiders March, performed by Miko and written and arranged by John Williams. Williams has written an amazing portfolio of musical scores for such blockbuster films like Indiana Jones, Star Wars, and many more. I open the set with a song you'll recognize but may not know its name. It's called Fanfare for the Common Man, performed by Emerson, Lake, and Palmer. The song was actually written back in 1942 by Aaron Copland for the Cincinnati Symphony Orchestra. Many versions of the song have been recorded. Emerson, Lake, and Palmer gave it an entirely new twist with their 1977 version.
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2: Uh-huh, honey. 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

0: about Frankie Lymon and his 1957 solo hit, Goody Goody. The song landed at number 17 on the Billboard Hot 100 chart. In 1954, Frankie Lymon originally joined four other boys, all in their early to mid-teens, to form the Teenagers. Later, Frankie Lymon was headlined as lead singer and eventually went solo. I open the set with Brenda Lee and her 1960 hit, Sweet Nothings. The song hit number 4 on the Billboard Hot 100 chart and remains Brenda Lee's signature song that she recorded when she was only 16 years old. At 4 feet 9 inches tall, she received the nickname Little Miss Dynamite in 1957 after recording the song Dynamite. And was one of the earliest pop stars to have a major international following.
1: Nothing but old 45s.

0: song you don't hear on the radio that much. Gary Lewis and the Playboys and their 1967 number 21 hit, Where Will the Words Come From? The song charted toward the end of a three-year run on the charts. Gary Lewis, as you know, is the son of comedian Jerry Lewis, and he and the Playboys racked up 12 top 40 hits in 3 years.
1: Nothing but old 45s.

you're having any type of anniversary. Happy anniversary. That's the Little River Band. And their 1978 hit, the Little River Band, came on strong with a string of hits in 1976 and racked up quite a few hits that lasted into the early 80s. I opened our 70s set with a toe-tapper from British-born Maxine Nightingale and her number two song from 1976, Right Back Where We Started From. The song itself was featured prominently in the 1977 film Slapshot, starring Paul Newman. Well, what do you know? Another hour has slipped right by. You know, I never say this, but I actually get a real charge out of putting these records on the turntables over here in the studio and watching them go round and round and round. It's a lot of fun. And the kids today with their MP3s, they don't know what they're missing. This has been an awful lot of fun. We played some tunes from motion pictures, played some real good oldies, went back to the 50s, and just had a blast. I know I did, and I hope you did too. I'm Larry Kratka, your host for nothing but old 45s, and I'll be talking to you next time around.

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2: With SRN News, I'm Rich Thomason in Washington. It is a full docket as the Supreme Court, which begins its new term today, is poised to take up what some call the most important case of the Trump presidency.
3: The justices are set to review a pivotal immigration case challenging the Trump administration's policy of mandatory detention without bond hearings for illegal immigrants during deportation proceedings. The outcome could significantly impact the president's deportation agenda, with MAGA supporters anxious as it hinges on the court's interpretation of a 1996 immigration law. The case involves a Brazilian who entered the U.S. illegally over 20 years ago.
2: Correspondent Ron Taylor. A potential terror plot, including the arrest of a half dozen men, has prompted the U.S. to relocate all of its B-1 bombers from a British airbase, RAF Frankfurt, back to the States. The death of a Russian lab worker from pneumonic plague has prompted the isolation of 200 people in Siberia. It's where the research facility is located. Secretary of State Rubio says the U.S. trying to keep on top of that situation.
4: Like anything else, something like that gets out, it could quickly spread. So we're watching and monitoring it closely.
2: President Trump has urged backers to vote as if he were on the ballot next month, and he is campaigning as if he were on the ballot, with multiple stops planned far and wide.
5: This week, the president will be campaigning for Republican candidates across the country. President Trump scheduled to visit the Nebraska State Fairgrounds in Grand Island, Nebraska today for a rally for Senator Pete Ricketts. On Wednesday, the president is scheduled to return to Texas to campaign again for Ken Paxton for Senate, this stop in San Antonio. The president also scheduled to return to Alabama for the SEC game Saturday night in Tuscaloosa against the Georgia Bulldogs. Laura Winters reporting.
2: The Dow down 119 points, NASDAQ up 181. This is SRN News.
6: 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Captain Jack, the Billy Joel tribute band, performs at the Rochester Opera House on November 28th. This event offers fans a chance to experience the timeless music of Billy Joel as performed by a dedicated tribute act. Prepare for a memorable evening filled with classic hits in a historic and acoustically rich setting. Dick!

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2: Clouds are on the increase today with a high near 63. Tonight, a chance of showers, mainly between 8 p.m. and 10 p.m. Then rain, low around 49, chance of precipitation 100%. Columbus Day, a 30% chance of showers before 7 a.m. Cloudy through mid-morning, then gradual clearing with a high near 70. Monday night, mostly cloudy with a low around 46. And Tuesday, showers likely, mainly after 2 p.m. Cloudy with a high near 58. And that's the latest forecast.
0: It's 54 degrees at WMEX FM.

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1: A chance of showers early this evening, then rain after 10 p.m., low around 49. Chance of precipitation, 100%. Columbus Day, a 30% chance of showers in the morning. Cloudy through mid-morning, then gradual clearing with a high near 70. Monday night, mostly cloudy with a low around 46. Tuesday, showers likely, mainly after 2 p.m., cloudy with a high near 58. And Tuesday night, showers mainly before 5 a.m., low around 51. Chance of precipitation, 80%. And that's the latest forecast.
2: It's 55 degrees at WMEX FM.
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2: A chance of showers early this evening, then rain after 10 p.m., low around 49. Chance of precipitation, 100%. Columbus Day, a 30% chance of showers in the morning. Cloudy through mid-morning, then gradual clearing with a high near 70. Monday night, mostly cloudy with a low around 46. Tuesday, showers likely, mainly after 2 p.m., cloudy with a high near 58. And Tuesday night, showers mainly before 5 a.m., low around 51. Chance of precipitation, 80%. And that's the latest forecast.
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0: really going out with him?
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2: A chance of showers early this evening, then rain after 10 p.m., low around 49. Chance of precipitation, 100%. Columbus Day, a 30% chance of showers in the morning. Cloudy through mid-morning, then gradual clearing with a high near 70. Monday night, mostly cloudy with a low around 46. Tuesday, showers likely, mainly after 2 p.m., cloudy with a high near 58. And Tuesday night, showers mainly before 5 a.m., low around 51. Chance of precipitation, 80%. And that's the latest forecast.
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105.9 WMEX. I'm Dick Taylor. I bet you think I'm playing this song just for you. You're right. Here's Carly Simon.

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2: A chance of showers early this evening, then rain after 10 p.m., low around 49. Chance of precipitation, 100%. Columbus Day, a 30% chance of showers in the morning. Cloudy through mid-morning, then gradual clearing with a high near 70. Monday night, mostly cloudy with a low around 46. Tuesday, showers likely, mainly after 2 p.m., cloudy with a high near 58. And Tuesday night, showers mainly before 5 a.m., low around 51. Chance of precipitation, 80%. And that's the latest forecast.
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2: A chance of showers early this evening, then rain after 10 p.m., low around 49. Chance of precipitation, 100%. Columbus Day, a 30% chance of showers in the morning. Cloudy through mid-morning, then gradual clearing with a high near 70. Monday night, mostly cloudy with a low around 46. Tuesday, showers likely, mainly after 2 p.m., cloudy with a high near 58. And Tuesday night, showers mainly before 5 a.m., low around 51. Chance of precipitation, 80%. And that's the latest forecast.
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2: A chance of showers early this evening, then rain after 10 p.m., low around 49. Chance of precipitation, 100%. Columbus Day, a 30% chance of showers in the morning. Cloudy through mid-morning, then gradual clearing with a high near 70. Monday night, mostly cloudy with a low around 46. Tuesday, showers likely, mainly after 2 p.m., cloudy with a high near 58. And Tuesday night, showers mainly before 5 a.m., low around 51. Chance of precipitation, 80%. And that's the latest forecast.

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1: 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We always do it nice and rough. 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But then we're going to do the finish rough. It's the way we do Proud Mary.
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2: A chance of showers early this evening, then rain after 10 p.m., low around 49. Chance of precipitation 100%. Columbus Day, a 30% chance of showers in the morning. Cloudy through mid-morning, then gradual clearing with a high near 70. Monday night, mostly cloudy with a low around 46. Tuesday, showers likely, mainly after 2 p.m., cloudy with a high near 58. And Tuesday night, showers mainly before 5 a.m., low around 51. Chance of precipitation, 80%. And that's the latest forecast.
0: It's 54 degrees at WMEX-FM.

Hey, it's old aching adenoid Johnny Woo Woo Ginsburg with another blast from the past, another Wemex Forgotten 45.

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1: With SRN News, I'm Rich Thomason in Washington. It is a full docket as the Supreme Court, which begins its new term today, is poised to take up what some call the most important case of the Trump presidency.
2: The justices are set to review a pivotal immigration case challenging the Trump administration's policy of mandatory detention without bond hearings for illegal immigrants during deportation proceedings. The outcome could significantly impact the president's deportation agenda, with MAGA supporters anxious as it hinges on the court's interpretation of a 1996 immigration law. The case involves a Brazilian who entered the U.S. illegally over 20 years ago.
1: Correspondent Ron Taylor. A potential terror plot, including the arrest of a half dozen men, has prompted the U.S. to relocate all of its B-1 bombers from a British airbase, RAF Frankfurt, back to the States. The death of a Russian lab worker from pneumonic plague has prompted the isolation of 200 people in Siberia. It's where the research facility is located. Secretary of State Rubio says the U.S. trying to keep on top of that situation.
3: Like anything else, something like that gets out, it could quickly spread. So we're watching and monitoring it closely.
1: President Trump has urged backers to vote as if he were on the ballot next month, and he is campaigning as if he were on the ballot, with multiple stops planned far and wide.
4: This week, the president will be campaigning for Republican candidates across the country. President Trump scheduled to visit the Nebraska State Fairgrounds in Grand Island, Nebraska today for a rally for Senator Pete Ricketts. On Wednesday, the president is scheduled to return to Texas to campaign again for Ken Paxton for Senate, this stop in San Antonio. The president also scheduled to return to Alabama for the SEC game Saturday night in Tuscaloosa against the Georgia Bulldogs. Laura Winters reporting.
1: The Dow down 119 points, NASDAQ up 181. 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
5: Hey, everybody. Welcome.

Number four, Martha Reeves from 64, who convinced the producers at Motown to record Dancing in the Streets like a block party. Playing America's favorites, I'm Chuck Matthews on Greatest Hits USA. Once again, welcome to our three-hour musical mind excursion. Coming up on today's show, we'll be counting around the American charts for the second week in October. I'll be taking your request at 855-USA-HITS and

kings off at number 7, Boston, who, in its original contract with Epic Records, signed to produce 10 albums over the course of 6 years. Well, after the success of their first album, it took another 2 years to put out this album, which wound up selling 7 million copies. Of course, they never recorded the last 8 records after the Suits sued Tom Scholz for $60 million. He was taking too long. Here's Don't

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2: Hello, this is Steve Smith from Marion, Indiana. Can I please hear Wild Thing by the Troggs?

wild thing, I think I love you. But I wanna know for sure. So come on, hold me tight.

Isley Brothers from 73, whose guitarist Ernie Isley had picked up a few tricks from Jimi Hendrix. That's Who's That Lady? Next up on Greatest Hits USA, we've got John Fogerty, who said around the time this tune came out, they received an award for being the most popular jukebox artist. Here's Looking Out My Back Door.

through 64. Who said it took 40 takes to get the vocals correct on When I Grew Up to Be a Man? Did you make any quests yet? 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Coming up next, it was nursery rhymes, plus

everybody. Doobie Brothers from 73 with a tune about a wacky sheriff down in China Grove, which is a town right outside of San Antonio, Texas. Next up on Greatest Hits USA, we've got the Mighty Stones on the speaker cones, who took inspiration from British nursery rhymes that date back to the end of the 17th century. From 1967, it's Dandelion.

superstar number two this week. It's now time for the birthday bunch. Here we go. Here are some birthdays for this week in October. On the 6th, it's Millie Small. She gave you My Boy Lollipop and Thomas McClary. Lead guitarist for the Commodores. On October 7th, we find music video director Kevin Godley. He was the drummer for 10cc. And guitarist Martin Murray of the Honeycombs. They had Have I the Right. On October 8th, it's Ray Royer. He was the original guitarist for Procol Harum. And Al Martino. He played Johnny Fontaine in The Godfather. And last, on October 9th, it's Jackson Brown, who was born in Germany to a U.S. soldier. From the spring of 72, this was his first hit on the radio. It's Doctor My Eyes on Greatest Hits USA.

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0: 16, the Buddy Times with a 74 encore, who took that one into the top 10 in England. That's You Little Trustmaker. Next up on Greatest Hits USA, I've got some Peter, Paul, and Mary for you, plus one of your requests could be next.
1: A chance of showers early this evening, then rain after 10 p.m., low around 49. Chance of precipitation, 100%. Columbus Day, a 30% chance of showers in the morning. Cloudy through mid-morning, then gradual clearing with a high near 70. Monday night, mostly cloudy with a low around 46. Tuesday, showers likely, mainly after 2 p.m., cloudy with a high near 58. And Tuesday night, showers mainly before 5 a.m., low around 51. Chance of precipitation, 80%. And that's the latest forecast.
2: It's 55 degrees.
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0: if you dig it, I can rig it. Number 17, Peter, Paul, and Mary from 67. It's now that time to pick up the phone and call us on our nationwide toll-free hotline. Here comes the number. 855-USA-HIT. Who's on the phone?
1: Hey, Chuck. This is Mike Cullen from Chicago, Illinois. I'd like to hear a song from 1964. It was done by the Sapphires, and it's called

0: create that southern rock sound. And number three, the Allman Brothers from 73 with a tune that was sped up during the mastering process, which raised the pitch on the vocals. That's Ramblin' Man. Coming up next hour on Greatest Hits USA, he made up some words. Plus, they found a black hole. Stay tuned. 1972 is next.
1: Weather reports on WMEX are underwritten by Spence and Matthews Insurance Agency in Berwick, Maine.
2: A chance of showers early this evening, then rain after 10 p.m., low around 49. Chance of precipitation 100%. Columbus Day, a 30% chance of showers in the morning. Cloudy through mid-morning, then gradual clearing with a high near 70. Monday night, mostly cloudy with a low around 46. Tuesday, showers likely, mainly after 2 p.m., cloudy with a high near 58. And Tuesday night, showers mainly before 5 a.m., low around 51. Chance of precipitation, 80%. And that's the latest forecast.
3: It's 54 degrees.
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1: With SRN News, I'm Rich Thomason in Washington. It is a full docket as the Supreme Court, which begins its new term today, is poised to take up what some call the most important case of the Trump presidency.
2: The justices are set to review a pivotal immigration case challenging the Trump administration's policy of mandatory detention without bond hearings for illegal immigrants during deportation proceedings. The outcome could significantly impact the president's deportation agenda, with MAGA supporters anxious as it hinges on the court's interpretation of a 1996 immigration law. The case involves a Brazilian who entered the U.S. illegally over 20 years ago.
1: Correspondent Ron Taylor. A potential terror plot, including the arrest of a half dozen men, has prompted the U.S. to relocate all of its B-1 bombers from a British airbase, RAF Frankfurt, back to the States. The death of a Russian lab worker from pneumonic plague has prompted the isolation of 200 people in Siberia. It's where the research facility is located. Secretary of State Rubio says the U.S. trying to keep on top of that situation.
3: Like anything else, something like that gets out, it could quickly spread. So we're watching and monitoring it closely.
1: President Trump has urged backers to vote as if he were on the ballot next month, and he is campaigning as if he were on the ballot, with multiple stops planned far and wide.
4: This week, the president will be campaigning for Republican candidates across the country. President Trump scheduled to visit the Nebraska State Fairgrounds in Grand Island, Nebraska today for a rally for Senator Pete Ricketts. On Wednesday, the president is scheduled to return to Texas to campaign again for Ken Paxton for Senate, this stop in San Antonio. The president also scheduled to return to Alabama for the SEC game Saturday night in Tuscaloosa against the Georgia Bulldogs. Laura Winters reporting.
1: The Dow down 119 points, the NASDAQ up 181. 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

0: The OJs from 1972 with a song that they recorded in the city of brotherly love, Philadelphia. That's Backstabbers.
1: 1972.
0: Playing America's favorites, I'm Chuck Matthews on Greatest Hits USA. Next up, Robert Lamb, 2Ms of Chicago, who wrote this song after spending a summer day in New York's Central Park. Now, one of the lines in this song is singing Italian songs, which is then followed by some very made-up Italian-sounding words. Here's

45, Daniel Boone. No, not the one played by Fess Parker, who took that tune to number one for 16 weeks in Japan after a popular morning TV program called Good Morning 720 used it as their theme song. That's Beautiful Sunday. Next up on Greatest Hits USA, Three Dog Night, who first heard this tune as a recording made by a reggae band out of England called The Greyhound. But the original, well, that goes all the way back to 1955, where it was written as a tip of the hat to the Supreme Court for ending segregation in public schools. Here

0: Elton John, who had his first number one album with Honky Chateau. That's Honky Cat. Next on Greatest Hits USA, we've got the main ingredient, whose lead singer, Cuba Gooding Sr., had a son that became a well-known actor. That, of course, Cuba Gooding Jr., who starred in movies like Jerry Maguire and Men of Honor. Here's Everybody Plays the Fool.
1: Okay, so your heart broke. You sit around moping, crying, crying. You say you even thinking about dying? Well, before you do anything rash,

14 this week, Danny O'Keefe, Good Time Charlie's Got the Blues on Greatest Hits USA. It's October 1972. Here are the headlines. From over the Mediterranean Sea, Arab terrorists hijack a Lufthansa airliner as they demand the release of three Palestinian guerrillas that were involved in the Olympic massacre only 7 weeks ago in Munich. In Chicago, a major train crash occurs when a passenger train overshoots the 27th Street station and then tries to back up. Seconds later, another train comes into the station and smashes into the back of the first train. In all, 45 people were killed. From Washington, the Justice Department proposed to break up IBM into several companies in order to aid computer competition. Last year, IBM made over $1 billion in profits. From Caltech, scientists believe they found a black hole in space for the first time. It was always predicted by Einstein, but now they think they have one for real. From the music world, CCR, Creedence Clearwater Revival, calls it quits after band members continue to fight over control of their recordings. And in sports, the Oakland A's win their first of three World Series championships in a row as they beat the Cincinnati Reds in the seventh game of the series. And on Thursday night, you flip the dial to NBC, where you watch Raymond Burr star as a former San Francisco chief of detectives. It's Ironside.

0: Withers, who was inducted into the Rock and Roll Hall of Fame in 2015 by Stevie Wonder. That's Use Me. Coming up next on Greatest Hits USA, he came from Australia. Plus, it was a pack of rats. Stay tuned as 1972 continues.
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2: A chance of showers early this evening, then rain after 10 p.m., low around 49. Chance of precipitation, 100%. Columbus Day, a 30% chance of showers in the morning. Cloudy through mid-morning, then gradual clearing with a high near 70. Monday night, mostly cloudy with a low around 46. Tuesday, showers likely, mainly after 2 p.m., cloudy with a high near 58. And Tuesday night, showers mainly before 5 a.m., low around 51. Chance of precipitation, 80%. And that's the latest forecast.
3: It's 53 degrees.
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15 last week, singer-actor Rick Springfield, who was born near Sydney, Australia. That speak to the sky. Next on Greatest Hits USA, Michael Jackson, when he had his real nose, who changed the title track to a movie that involved a sick kid befriending the leader of a pack of rats. Here's

At number 11, that was Hot Butter. Who in real life was Moog synthesizer player Stan Free? That's called Popcorn. Well, that wraps up our 1972 time capsule. Coming up next hour on Greatest Hits USA, he ran for Congress. Plus, I've got the top five countdown for this week in 1968.

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1: A chance of showers early this evening, then rain after 10 p.m., low around 49. Chance of precipitation, 100%. Columbus Day, a 30% chance of showers in the morning. Cloudy through mid-morning, then gradual clearing with a high near 70. Monday night, mostly cloudy with a low around 46. Tuesday, showers likely, mainly after 2 p.m., cloudy with a high near 58. And Tuesday night, showers mainly before 5 a.m., low around 51. Chance of precipitation, 80%. And that's the latest forecast.
2: It's 53 degrees.
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2: With SRN News, I'm Rich Thomason in Washington. It is a full docket as the Supreme Court, which begins its new term today, is poised to take up what some call the most important case of the Trump presidency.
3: The justices are set to review a pivotal immigration case challenging the Trump administration's policy of mandatory detention without bond hearings for illegal immigrants during deportation proceedings. The outcome could significantly impact the president's deportation agenda, with MAGA supporters anxious as it hinges on the court's interpretation of a 1996 immigration law. The case involves a Brazilian who entered the U.S. illegally over 20 years ago.
2: Correspondent Ron Taylor. A potential terror plot, including the arrest of a half dozen men, has prompted the U.S. to relocate all of its B-1 bombers from a British airbase, RAF Frankfurt, back to the States. The death of a Russian lab worker from pneumonic plague has prompted the isolation of 200 people in Siberia. It's where the research facility is located. Secretary of State Rubio says the U.S. trying to keep on top of that situation.
4: Like anything else, something like that gets out, it could quickly spread. So we're watching and monitoring it closely.
2: President Trump has urged backers to vote as if he were on the ballot next month, and he is campaigning as if he were on the ballot, with multiple stops planned far and wide.
5: This week, the president will be campaigning for Republican candidates across the country. President Trump scheduled to visit the Nebraska State Fairgrounds in Grand Island, Nebraska, today for a rally for Senator Pete Ricketts. On Wednesday, the president is scheduled to return to Texas to campaign again for Ken Paxton for Senate, this stop in San Antonio. The president also scheduled to return to Alabama for the SEC game Saturday night in Tuscaloosa against the Georgia Bulldogs. Laura Winters reporting.
2: The Dow down 119 points, NASDAQ up 181. 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

0: from 76, whose co-founder, John Hall, was a U.S. congressman from New York for a while. That's still the one.
1: 1973.
0: Playing America's favorites, I'm Mr. Music Chuck Matthews on Greatest Hits USA. Next up, B.W. Stevenson with a song that country singers Brooks and Dunn took to number one in 1996. Here's My Maria.

0: at number 15, the Spinners from 1970. It's now time to light up the phones from coast to coast. Just dial this number. 855-USA-HIT. Hey, what can I play for you?
1: Hi, I'd like to hear...

0: 28, Linda Ronstadt from 1970 with a song that gave her her first Grammy nomination for Best Contemporary Female Vocal Performance. That's long, long time. Did you make any question? 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Coming up next, a lost hit from 1975.
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2: Chance of showers early this evening, then rain after 10 p.m., low around 49. Chance of precipitation, 100%. Columbus Day, a 30% chance of showers in the morning. Cloudy through mid-morning, then gradual clearing with a high near 70. Monday night, mostly cloudy with a low around 46. Tuesday, showers likely, mainly after 2 p.m., cloudy with a high near 58. And Tuesday night, showers mainly before 5 a.m., low around 51. Chance of precipitation, 80%. And that's the latest forecast.
3: It's 52 degrees.
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0: 12, Austin Roberts from 1975. He was the music producer for Scooby-Doo and Josie and the Pussycats. Ruby-Doo! That was his biggest hit, Rocky.
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0: Friday, 1978, a big top 10 number 9 for Jerry Rafferty. He wrote that one to his wife. It's called Right Down the Line. Up next on Greatest Hits USA, I've got the top 5 countdown for this week in 1968.
1: It's 51 degrees.
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2: 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And now, ladies and gentlemen, welcome to your top 5 countdown. Let's go!
0: 1968. Kicking things off for number 5, the mighty Grassroots, with our first hit to have a horn section. Here's Midnight Confessions.

on Greatest Hits USA, the Bee Gees, with a tune written by Robin Gibb about being on death row. This became the Brothers Gibb's first trip to the top 10. It's I've Got to Get a Message to You.

0: placed 15 singles in the top 10.
1: Number 3.
0: Oh, I love this one. Next on Greatest Hits USA, Arthur Brown, who was a high school teacher that, of course, changed when he hooked up with Pete Townsend of The Who and invented the crazy world of Arthur Brown.
2: I am the god of hellfire, and I bring you...

drummer of the Crazy World of Arthur Brown was Carl Palmer, who went on to join the band Emerson, Lake & Palmer. Number two. Next on Greatest Hits USA, Jeannie C. Riley. She moved to Nashville and was a secretary at a music publishing company while recording a few demos on the side. Well, one day, one of her demos wound up in the hands of Shelby Singleton, who is just starting up a new label called Plantation Records. Here's Harper Valley PD.

0: 2, Jeannie C. Riley. She used to perform that song in go-go boots and a miniskirt. That's Harper Valley PTA. Next on Greatest Hits USA, I've got the number one record for this week in 1968.
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2: A chance of showers early this evening, then rain after 10 p.m., low around 49. Chance of precipitation, 100%. Columbus Day, a 30% chance of showers in the morning. Cloudy through mid-morning, then gradual clearing with a high near 70. Monday night, mostly cloudy with a low around 46. Tuesday, showers likely, mainly after 2 p.m., cloudy with a high near 58. And Tuesday night, showers mainly before 5 a.m., low around 51. Chance of precipitation, 80%. And that's the latest forecast.
3: It's 51 degrees.
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0: It's now time for the biggest hit this week in 1968. Here come the Beatles with Hey Jude. Number one.

0: one this week. The Beatles from 1968 with Hey Jude.
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0: Hey, coming up next weekend, we'll be taking more of your requests. In hour two, we'll spin your radio dial back to 1966. And to finish off, a top five countdown from 1974. Until then, it's been a hoot. I got a scoot. Remember, do what you want, dig what you do, because, baby, that's what life is all about. Have a great week. Adios.
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Hi, it's Maria Lake. Happy Sunday night. 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

0: 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Hi, it's Maria. Maybe you've heard about this, maybe not, but End 68 Hours of Hunger Rochester, trying to raise money for everyone in need, and they were so blessed by the incredible Rochester Country Club Ladies Invitational Golf Tournament Committee. 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What they collected, these ladies, $10,550. That is amazing. On the way, Marvin Gaye and Rod Stewart on 105.9 WMEX.
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2: Chance of showers early this evening, then rain after 10 p.m., low around 49. Chance of precipitation 100%. Columbus Day, a 30% chance of showers in the morning. Cloudy through mid-morning, then gradual clearing with a high near 70. Monday night, mostly cloudy with a low around 46. Tuesday, showers likely, mainly after 2 p.m., cloudy with a high near 58. And Tuesday night, showers mainly before 5 a.m., low around 51. Chance of precipitation 80%. And that's the latest forecast.
3: It's 50 degrees.

Diamond Girl Seals and Crofts, 1059 WMEX. If you have a dog and you like to dress your dog up for Halloween, then you should head over to the Governor's Inn on October 20th. It's the Yappy Hour. There we go. Costume contest. Again, October 20th at 6 p.m. There'll be prizes, treats, and just a lot of cuteness. It's called the Spooktacular Doggy Costume Contest. I don't have a dog, but I might just go because it sounds like fun. Jack Wagner coming up. Beach Boys 2 on 105.9 WME.

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2: A chance of showers early this evening, then rain after 10 p.m., low around 49. Chance of precipitation, 100%. Columbus Day, a 30% chance of showers in the morning. Cloudy through mid-morning, then gradual clearing with a high near 70. Monday night, mostly cloudy with a low around 46. Tuesday, showers likely, mainly after 2 p.m., cloudy with a high near 58. And Tuesday night, showers mainly before 5 a.m., low around 51. Chance of precipitation, 80%. And that's the latest forecast.
3: It's 50 degrees.

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